0: 104.9.
1: Hold me close. Let me dead in my eyes. 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I just wanna feel alive.

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1: 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How's the castle built of people you pretend to care about? Just what you wanted. Look at you, cool guy, you got it. I see the parties and diamonds sometimes when I close my eyes.

0: Ordinary. Llega Alex Warren aquí al 104.9.
1: They say the holy water's watered down, and this town's lost its faith.